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1: Yes.
0: Yeah.
1: Extra day.
0: Tis. Because it's the last Monday in May.
1: Oh.
0: Next Monday is June 1st. So it doesn't count, doesn't get in on the May Day.
1: Oh, so Monday is Memorial Day.
0: Yeah.
1: Okay.
0: But you're not in school anymore anyway, right? You're not in school anymore.
1: Nope.
0: Anyway.
1: Last day.
0: Didn't we used to get off in the...

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And take a few inhales and exhales.

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Let me see that. There is one I want to do.

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Okay, we're going to do elimination. It's the Apana exercise set. So, first thing you want to do is this thing called Vatsakar Kriya. Sit in easy pose, hands on the knees. Make a beak of the mouth. And drink as much air as you can into the stomach using short, continuous sips. Like that. As if you were swallowing. And then what you want to do, well, then we'll do the other part. Okay, so easy pose, empty stomach, beak of the mouth, and drink as much air as you can into the stomach. Sipping that air. Pull in and roll the stomach left, then reverse the direction and roll it right.

And then hold your breath and keep doing that as long as you can, rolling the stomach left and right with neck lock applied. And then when you can't hold it anymore, straighten the spine and exhale slowly, not powerfully. Very subtle, that slow exhale through the nose. Okay, again, sip, fast sips of air. Hold the breath, roll left, then right, and keep going. The stomach rolls left to right. I just sort of drop it and roll it.

And then straighten the spine and exhale. Very subtly through the nose, not powerfully. Okay, last time, you only do this three times on an empty stomach. Vatskar Kriya. Inhale, hands on the knees, make the breath, oh yeah, sorry. Do that. Sipping the air into your stomach. Pull in and hold and roll the stomach to the left and reverse and roll the stomach to, you know, just keep doing it that way. Okay, good. And exhale. Okay, next thing, sit on the heels. Touch the forward to the ground. Keep the hands down at the sides. Imagine there's a big tail coming off the end of the spine and wag it. Imagine the tail weighs 100 pounds, so that'll definitely make the hips move as well. Try to make it break a wall. Continued for a couple of minutes there.

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Just from my phone. Makes it go a little faster. Okay, wag that tail like you're gonna break the wall. In baby pose. 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

0: This takes us back way millions of years ago, and some of us were dinosaurs. You go through every lifetime to become a human.
1: I feel like one.

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I love that. And now it says just relax. Let's see. Maybe it doesn't say that. Oh, there we go. Okay, let's see what it says. Yeah, you get to rest. So just rest in baby pose. As you rest, I'll read you what this is all about, this kriya, this set. This is a good example of a simple but powerful series that was kept secret by those very few yogis who learned it. So like maybe Guru Nanak knew it, and, you know, Kabir and some people that turned. Yeah, it's amazing. Okay, and 5,000 years ago, so that's before any of those guys. This will allow you to completely master your digestive system and give you a youthful appearance. Your skin gets good with this. Gives a youthful appearance to your skin. Aging does not start with years. It begins with nutritional deficiency, intestinal problems, and an inflexible spine. That's true. You got to keep that spine. That disrupts. Oh, I get it. Let's see. Nutritional. Okay, number one, nutritional deficiency. Okay, steamed vegetables for that one. Intestinal problems and inflexible spine that disrupts the flow of spinal fluid. Exercise one, that Vatskar Kriya. This is all while you relax in baby pose. Adjusts the acid-base balance in the stomach, but it must be done regularly without missing a single day. Exercise two strengthens the heart. Three, that we just did. Oh, no, we haven't done that. Okay, so I'll tell you about the rest later. Okay, what we're going to do, three slims the waistline and cleans the gallbladder. Yeah, you don't want to have your gallbladder taken out. Okay, so you want to lie down on the back now, and you want to press, in other words, point the feet. Press the toes forward, that's pointing the feet in ballet talk. Lift both legs 3 feet up. Start long, deep breathing. Continue for 2 to 3 minutes, and then we'll inhale. Okay? So on the backs, head stays on the floor, and the arms are just straight down. And then lift those legs. Okay, good.

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Close your eyes, look at the third eye. Inhale, Sat, exhale, Nam. 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

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So bring the legs up into plow pose. 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And you want to grab your toes. And you want to go, they say, from the base of the neck to the base of the spine. But you never want to let go of your toes. So let me see. So you're here. Sorry. 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Okay, so here, plow pose, here, lower spine, and continue.

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righty. Okay, now come right up into easy pose as calmly as possible. Make a U of the right hand and close the right nostril with the thumb of the right hand. Use the little finger to close the left nostril so you're switching back and forth. So you want to inhale through the left, which calms you down. Exhale through the right nostril, which, that nostril gives you energy. And it says, so inhale right, exhale left. Sorry, inhale left, exhale right nostril, inhale left nostril, exhale right nostril. And feel the energy radiate throughout the body, giving health and life.

0: This balances your breath, you guys, in the nostrils, so that the Shushara energy can go up, Ida, Pingala, all that energy to the Ida and the Pingala, and the golden goblet overturns with the nectar of the Nam. So this exercise through each nostril balances your breathing through both nostrils so the energy adjusts itself properly.
1: Keep going.

Okay. In easy pose, place the Venus lock, the fingers interlaced, with the right thumb over the left in front of the chest at the heart center, at the heart level, so center. The palms are facing the chest. So that's right thumb over the left, heart level, palms facing the chest. Turn the head left and right. Inhale as the chin goes over the left shoulder. So that's a big one. Twist. Exhale as it turns right. So you got it. Sorry. So here's how you have it. So you got these interlaced, fourth chakra. And then inhale all the way, left, exhale, right. And vibrate Sat Nam. Sat on the inhale, Nam on the exhale. Left over right, thumb. Thumbs left over right, facing the chest, the whole thing. Okay. Start. So it's not bear grip, it's just Venus lock.

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I guess it's mainly turning the head left and right as much as it can go. This is important. It keeps your neck young. It's like Yogi G used to say, you've got to move. Inhale, sat on the left. Exhale, nam. Try to look in the back of your shoulders, you know, way past. This is why it's so good when you're driving. Just don't use your mirror. 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Twist both ways. You know, when you're backing out of a parking spot.

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You can even do Satanama. You know, you can vibrate that on each inhale and another one on the exhale. Try a little longer. Yeah, that one works well.

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Okay, last exercise. 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Swing the arms back in a rolling motion as if swimming. I think it's this way, like a backwards butterfly. 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Continue for 1 minute. 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

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And the big new thing is moving. So this is moving. Just what he said, you got to move. Endocrinologist, yeah. Okie dokie. Hey, stop that. Oh, darn. Okay, there we go. Okay. And now you take it to the your fingertips to the shoulders. Bend the elbows. Bring the fingertips onto the shoulders. And this re-magnetizes the electric curtain, the iron curtain, but the electric current. This magnetizes the electric current. While the breath is held, the energy starts circulating. Then you exhale and let the energy flow to all parts and feel refreshed. So you bend the elbows, you bring the fingertips onto the shoulders, and you just stay there, inhaling, exhaling. And what it's really doing is remagnetizing your electric current. It goes well with that inhale left, exhale right. The energy starts. While the breath is held in and out, the energy starts circulating. Sorry, you inhale, then breath is held in and out, circulation. And then same with everything else. So, okay, let's go everywhere with this energy and refresh every part of the body and mind.

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Do this with perfect posture and the neck lock.

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And please come on the box for a brief relaxation. Lying on the back, brief relaxation.

So, just to finish while you relax. So we did 1 through 3, what they do for you. 4 flushes the circulation. That's holding the legs up, pointing the feet, while the head is on the ground. So it flushes the circulation, so it makes it move. You know, it restarts everything. You know, turn it off, power it up again. And it balances the nerves. Exercise 5 and 6, which was breathing. Oh, sorry, 4 is doing that rolling plow pose. 5 and 6, distribute the pranic force and stimulate the thyroid and parathyroid. So that's breathing through the nostrils. And 6 is moving your head past your shoulder if you can. And then the one we did it with the arms, that remagnetizes the aura. So it's a very subtle kriya, but it's very secretly powerful. Remember, this was kept secret, so it must be quite something. Elimination exercises, that's what it's called in sadhana guidelines, which everyone should have. Okay, please do your waking up exercises since we start Gurdwara here after sadhana. We got to get a move on.

Make sure to get in some cat stretches and roll back and forth on the spine to sit up and prepare for long ekankars, 7 minutes, the Ashtang mantra. Very important to cover your head all the way and cover your spine. You know, lower spine is fine. But those two things are important if you want to get anything out of it. You got to put something in it. We cover the head because as you do these kriyas, you want the energy to recirculate in your body. And, go up and down and not just fly out the top of your head or really know where to go if you don't have any cover at all on your head. So that's what it does. The energy does you a favor. You're doing yourself a favor. Plus, you know, you're honoring a higher power named G-O-D, I suppose. Okay. Might as well. Let's see now. Okay, let's prepare for Sakriya. The way I was taught was that Yogi G did. I mean, he had a ton of ways to do it. But Sut, first chakra. Nam, second chakra. Oh, sorry, excuse me. Ek, first chakra. Aung, second chakra. Kar, third chakra. Sut, that's your lower triangle. Sut, that's the fourth chakra, right in the center of the chest. Nam, fifth chakra. Communication, that's the throat chakra. Siddhi, that's right out, shooting out of the third eye, Siddhi, coming back in on that L, Wa, right out the 10th gate. Eguru, Aura, then you start over again. Chanting, the most important thing he always said was sitting with a very straight spine, pulling the locks. Don't slump, everybody slumps. Okay, ready? No slumping. And if you're doing it right, your arms, upper arms will get sore. Exhale.

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to meditate in us within you. Thank you for the gift of this sadhana given to us by Sri Singh Sahib Ji, inspired by your light and your love. Thank you for all the gifts that he's brought to us in our lives. Thank you that we may have the blessing to share these with all those whom we meet, one shape or form, with our smiles and our light and our open hearts. Please bless this earth with peace and still the drums of war in all quarters of this planet. May our prayers penetrate unto thee to deliver peace unto this planet. Please thank you for this city of Kanpat and Sahajpat, which is completed this morning. Thank you for all those who participated in it, read and listened to it in any way, shape or form. May its vibration spread far and wide and bring healing to this planet. Our special prayers during this Akanpat for worldwide peace, prosperity, blessings for BBG, for health and healing, for Midi Pidi Academy, for the soul of Lisa Dosh, left her body recently, that her family and friends may be comforted, for peace and protection of the dear soul of Sanjot Singha. May Guru Ram Das give him space in this lotus feet and give courage and strength to love to the loved ones he left behind. Please bless this Guru's Prashad, infuse it with the sweetness of your name and the strength of your steel. May this essence infuse us with your light and love. Answer all the silent prayers of this Satsangit. When any errors or missions in this Ardas, please overlook them. Bless all those whose names are on this list for healing and health. May they be uplifted and healed by your name through your grace. Bless especially Kirti Kaur and Dr. Dharma Singh. Through Guru Nanak and Guru Gobind Singh, may thy name forever increase and your spirit be exalted. And may all people prosper by thy grace. Nanakana Charitala Devani Sarvatabala. Waheguru Ji Ka Khalsa. Agya ve akal ki tabe chle pant sapsikan.

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becoming a true Muslim, a disciple of the faith of Muhammad, let him put aside the delusion of death and life. As he submits to God's will and surrenders to the Creator, he is rid of selfishness and conceit. And when, O Nanak, he is merciful to all beings, only then shall he be called a Muslim. Fourth male, renounce sexual desire, anger, falsehood, and slander. Forsake Maya and eliminate egotistical pride. Renounce sexual desire and promiscuity and give up emotional attachment. Only then shall you obtain the Immaculate Lord amidst the darkness of the world. Renounce selfishness, conceit, and arrogant pride, and your love for your children and spouse. Abandon your thirsty hopes and desires, and embrace love for the Lord. O Nanak, the True One shall come to dwell in your mind. Through the true word of the Shabad, you shall be absorbed in the name of the Lord, Purity. Neither the kings, nor their subjects, nor the leaders shall remain. The shops, the cities, and streets shall eventually disintegrate by the hukam of the Lord's command. Those solid and beautiful mansions, the fools think that they belong to them. The treasure houses filled with wealth shall be emptied out in an instant. The horses, chariots, camels, and elephants, with all their decorations, the gardens, lands, houses, tents, soft beds, and satin pavilions. Oh, where are those things which they believe to be their own? O Nanak, the True One is the giver of all. He is revealed to thee his all-powerful creative name. The horses, chariots, camels, and elephants, with all their decorations, the gardens, land, houses, tents, soft beds, and satin pavilions. Oh, where are those things which they believe to be their own? O Nanak, the True One is the giver of all. He is revealed through his all-powerful creative nature. Waheguru Ji Ka Khalsa, Waheguru Ji Ki Fatah.

0: वाहेगुरु जी का खालसा वाहेगुरु जी की।
1: Sat down with us for about an hour. We had a nice talk. Thank you. And he said, why don't you and Dad Lion's Tongue.